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25: The top stories this hour. England are through to the semi-finals of the World Cup after a 2-1 win over Norway in Miami. Joe Rawson reports from the US.
26: England are now just one win away from the first men's World Cup final since 1966 after Jude Bellingham inspired a dramatic 2-1 extra time victory over Norway in Miami. Thomas Tuchel's side fell behind to an Andreas Sheldrup fluke strike, but Bellingham levelled on the stroke of half-time. And then England's talisman struck again in extra time, leaving the fans here delirious.
27: I was worried. We definitely looked sluggish, but I think it was consistent with all of our first quarters.
28: Absolutely fantastic performance. Proud of all the team today.
26: They will now face either Argentina or Switzerland in the last four.
25: A 28-year-old man's been arrested on suspicion of the murder of former MP Anne Widdecombe. Police say the suspect was arrested in South Yorkshire yesterday evening. A British couple have been found semi-conscious and badly burned in a ravine in Spain after deadly wildfires in Andalusia. It's thought they were out hiking. 12 people have died and more than 1,400 forced from their homes. Debs is one of those who's been evacuated.
0: On Thursday, we saw the fire that around about 4 o'clock in the afternoon. We saw the smoke, and then later on in the evening, they came around the campsite and said we had to leave. It was frightening to see the flames up on the hill, so we decided to just go down the road and stay in the car. We had the aircon running all night for the dogs.
25: A man has died after falling from an 11th night bonfire in East Belfast. He was aged in his 40s and was taken to hospital following the incident in the Braniel estate on Friday night. Temperatures in parts of England and Wales will continue to exceed 30 degrees Celsius today and into next week. There's a risk of thunderstorms that could develop in parts of the south from tomorrow. And finally, back to sport again, and Linda Nuskova is the new women's champion. She beat fellow Czech Karolina Muchová in the final yesterday. From Sky News, I'm Chris Milligan.
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16: The top stories this hour. England boss Thomas Tuchel admits his side were far from their best despite reaching the World Cup semi-finals. Jude Bellingham scored both goals as England came from behind to beat Norway 2-1 after extra time in Miami.
17: I'm impressed with the shift that they put in, the effort, team spirit, the belief, and to overcome adversity. But I'm also a football coach, and I think we can play better.
16: The victory leaves England just one win away from their first World Cup final since 1966. The US says it's launched a fresh wave of strikes on Iran after claiming Tehran struck a ship passing through the Strait of Hormuz. Central Command says a civilian crew member's missing and the vessel cannot continue the journey due to an onboard fire. Iran's Islamic Revolutionary Guard Corps says the key shipping route is closed until further notice. Firefighters in southern Spain are making progress against a deadly wildfire in Andalusia after high winds finally eased. A British couple on holiday are among 8 people in hospital with burns after they were found semi-conscious down a ravine after being caught while out hiking. Small and medium-sized businesses are going to get more help from the government. Rachel Reeves will announce the details in a big speech on Tuesday night. Barry Weir reports.
0: This is all part of an existing scheme that's being expanded. Ministers will guarantee most of a business loan, making banks more willing to lend. An extra £6.5 billion is expected to help 33,000 firms over the next 3 years. The term length for loans is also being extended from 6 to 10 years. It's thought it'll be Rachel Reeves' final Mansion House speech on Tuesday. She's expected to leave the Treasury when Andy Burnham becomes Prime Minister.
16: Linda Nuskova is the new Wimbledon women's champion. She came through an epic battle with fellow Czech Karolina Muchová to secure her first Grand Slam title. And England's cricketers beat India by 56 runs in the 50-20 international. They moved to the top of the world rankings in the shortest format. From Sky News, I'm Chris Milligan.

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15: The top stories this hour. England fans believe their team can go all the way at the World Cup after reaching the semi-finals with a 2-1 win over Norway. Thomas Tuchel's team had to come from behind and needed extra time to clinch the victory in Miami. These supporters watching in Manchester feel the team can replicate what they achieved in 1966.
16: We pulled it back, we always do. Come on, England.
17: I think the squad that we've got is the best we've ever had, and we're going to do it.
16: Didn't want to get carried away. We're getting carried away, aren't we? It's gone! It's coming home! It's coming home! It's coming! Football's coming home!
15: A 28-year-old man's been arrested in South Yorkshire on suspicion of the murder of former MP Anne Widdecombe. Officers say the suspect is a white British national who's now in custody. The former Conservative minister was found dead at her home in Dartmoor on Thursday morning. Sarah runs the shop where she used to buy her newspaper.
18: She was very polite, very nice, quite a strong lady. Shocked. Yeah. And very sad, you know, she was a very lively lady. It's a terrible thing to happen.
15: Two people have been killed and four others have been wounded in a shooting at a street festival in Toronto. Police say the victims were found near to where a Latino-themed cultural celebration was taking place in the Canadian city. Rachel Reeves is to announce plans to help small businesses grow in what's likely to be one of her last acts as Chancellor. Under an expanded scheme, ministers will guarantee most of a business loan, making banks more willing to lend. Temperatures in parts of England and Wales will continue to exceed 30 degrees Celsius today and into next week. There's a risk of thunderstorms, which could develop in parts of the south from tomorrow. And finally, back to sport, and world tennis number one, Jannik Sinner, will attempt to retain his Wimbledon crown when he takes on second seed Alexander Zverev in today's men's final. From Sky News, I'm Chris Milligan.
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1: 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And even now...

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19: The top stories this hour. England fans can look forward to a first World Cup semi-final since 2018 thanks to a 2-1 win over Norway. They had to come from behind and needed stoppage time to get the result, with Jude Bellingham getting both of the goals. The supporters in Miami are relieved they made it.
20: I was worried. We definitely looked sluggish, but I think it was consistent with all of our first quarters.
21: Absolutely fantastic performance. Proud of all the team today.
19: Thomas Tuchel's men will now face Argentina after their 3-1 victory over Switzerland. A 28-year-old man's been arrested on suspicion of the murder of former MP Anne Widdecombe. Police investigating her death believe she was attacked at 12:30 on Wednesday afternoon, nearly 24 hours before she was found dead. The former Conservative minister's body was found with serious injuries at her home on Dartmoor. Harvey Proctor is a former Tory MP.
0: She was an elderly lady. I think she had difficulties moving about, and if anyone was going to try to murder her, she was, alas, too easy a target.
19: Missile alert sirens have been heard in Bahrain, UAE and Qatar. It comes after the US launched a fresh wave of strikes on Iran after claiming Tehran struck a ship passing through the Strait of Hormuz. Two people have been killed and four others have been wounded in a shooting at a street festival in Toronto. Police say the victims were found near to where a Latino-themed cultural celebration was taking place in the Canadian city. A man has died after falling from an 11th night bonfire in East Belfast. He was aged in his 40s and was taken to hospital following the incident in the Branuel estate on Friday night, but died from his injuries yesterday afternoon. And finally, world tennis number one Jannik Sinner will attempt to retain his Wimbledon crown when he takes on second seed Alexander Zverev in today's men's final. Linda Nuskova is the new women's champion after coming through a three-set battle against fellow Czech Karolina Mukava. From Sky News, I'm Chris Milligan.
21: What we have just heard are the first words of the inhabitants of another planet.

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19: The top stories at this hour. England fans can look forward to a first World Cup semi-final since 2018, thanks to a 2-1 victory over Norway. They'd come from behind and needed stoppage time to get the result, with Jude Bellingham getting both of the goals. The supporters in Miami are relieved they made it.
20: I was worried. We definitely looked sluggish, but I think it was consistent with all of our first quarters.
21: Absolutely fantastic performance. Proud of all the team today.
19: They'll face Argentina next after they needed extra time to beat Switzerland 3-1. A 28-year-old man's been arrested in South Yorkshire on suspicion of the murder of former MP Anne Widdecombe. Officers say the suspect is a white British national who's now in custody. The former Conservative minister was found dead at her home in Dartmoor on Thursday morning, nearly 24 hours after they believe she died. Sarah runs the shop where she used to buy her newspaper.
22: She was very polite, very nice. Shock.
0: Yeah. And very sad, you know, she was a very lively lady. It's a terrible thing to happen.
19: A 21-year-old man's in a stable condition after being shot by police in Wales. Officers were called to an address in Newport following reports of threatening behaviour. A British couple have been found semi-conscious and badly burned in a ravine in Spain after deadly wildfires in Andalusia. It's thought they were out hiking when they were caught up in the blaze. Emergency services have been battling the flames since Thursday evening. A man's died after falling from an 11th night bonfire in East Belfast. He was taken to hospital following the incident in the Braneal estate on Friday night, but died from his injuries. And temperatures in parts of England and Wales will continue to exceed 30 degrees Celsius today and into next week, while a risk of thunderstorms could develop in parts of the south from tomorrow. Most areas are expected to stay dry, sunny and very hot. Amber and yellow heat health alerts are in place across much of England.
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Now you do what they told you. Now you do what they told you.

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14: The top stories this hour. England fans have been celebrating through the night after reaching the World Cup semi-finals. Thomas Tuchel's side beat Norway 2-1 after extra time in Miami. Jude Bellingham scored both the goals. Fans are now hopeful they can go all the way to the final.
15: We pulled it back, we always do. Come on, England.
16: I think the squad that we've got is the best we've ever had, and we're going
15: to
16: do it.
15: Didn't want to get carried away. We're getting carried away, aren't we? It's coming, oh! It's coming, oh! It's coming!
14: They'll now face Argentina after they needed extra time to beat Switzerland 3-1. In other news, a 28-year-old man's been arrested on suspicion of the murder of former MP Anne Widdecombe. The former Conservative minister's body was found with serious injuries at a home on Dartmoor. Police investigating her death believe she was attacked at 12:30 on Wednesday afternoon, nearly 24 hours before she was found dead. Missile alert sirens have been heard in Bahrain, UAE and Qatar. It comes after the US launched a fresh wave of strikes on Iran after claiming Tehran struck a ship passing through the Strait of Hormuz. Iran says the key shipping route is closed until further notice. Firefighters in southern Spain are making progress against a deadly wildfire in Andalusia after high winds finally eased. A British couple on holiday are among eight people in hospital with burns after they were found semi-conscious down a ravine after being caught while out hiking. Rachel Reeves is to announce plans to help small businesses grow in what's likely to be one of her last acts as Chancellor. Under an expanded scheme, ministers will guarantee most of a business loan, making banks more willing to lend. And world tennis number one Jannik Sinner will attempt to retain his Wimbledon crown when he takes on second seed Alexander Zverev in today's men's final.
7: Kerrang! Radio.

Tonight Alive and Disappear featuring Lynn Gunn, one of our spotlight artists for Pride Month last month. There's a playlist on Rayo, by the way. Getting that in early. Papa Roach before that, and She Loves Me Not on Kerrang Radio. It is Yaz with you till 10. 3 hours of tunes I've gotten for you. I'm ready. Let's ease ourselves into the Sunday morning. Skin Dread coming up for you, Against the Current as well. But Greta Van Fleet for you now. It's Play Your Games.

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It's the current and heavenly on Kerrang Radio. And I've got a new tune out as well, Always You and I. Go and take a listen to it because it is gorgeously heartfelt and cinematic. And they do that so well. But I read somewhere Chrissy had said it was about love that transcends lifetimes. Not something I can relate to, unfortunately. But it is gorgeous. So give it a listen. Got Shine Down on the way for you. So I'll see you soon.

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Nine Inch Nails and Head Like a Hole on Kerrang Radio. Got Bring Me the Horizon for you now. And if you've not listened to Dehumanised yet, do it. If you love the OG Bring Me, count your blessings. You are going to devour it. And I'm sorry, if you're a newer Bring Me the Horizon fan, get used to it. I think we've got a lot more heavy stuff coming. Just embrace it. For now, though, it's Dark Side.

0: Kindred and Big Tings, and if you've ever had big dreams about presenting on the radio and playing rock music, Kerrang! 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If that is you, we want to hear from you. If you think you've got what it takes, tell us what tracks you'd play, why you deserve your own show. And you could be hosting for an hour on August bank holiday, the 29th. That's the Monday. 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And that's how I got my own show. So you never know. Stranger things have happened. Okay, who we got coming up? You, me at 6. Don't go anywhere.
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Ash and Girl from Mars. That little vinyl scratch at the end, it kind of sounds like that opera, doesn't it? Magic Flute or Queen of the Night or something. Yeah, I'm not going to do it. I'll burst your eardrums, and nobody wants that first thing on a Sunday, do they? Or maybe like a very sad sounding trumpet. Anyway, it's Yaz Okorang Radio. More tunes coming from people that can sing far better than I. Stand Atlantic now and Valkyrie.

0: Guess the Band yesterday. I might still do one of those later as well, but I'm going to do Guess the Tune for you right now. So can you tell me which Metallica track I'm going to be playing for you after the break? I guess only time will tell. It's Kerrang Radio with Yaz, by the way. And I will give you a clue. The clue being Metallica's incredible M72 tour. It came to an end last weekend in London. And that is very sad, but it is also, I won't say any more. Need I say more? If you've got the answer from that, message me on Insta at Yaz Roden. And it's coming for you after the break. Everything that rocks. Everything that rocks.
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7: The top stories at this hour. England fans can look forward to a first World Cup semi-final since 2018, thanks to a 2-1 victory over Norway. They had to come from behind and needed stoppage time to get the result, with Jude Bellingham getting both of the goals. The supporters in Miami are relieved they made it.
17: I was worried. We definitely looked sluggish, but I think it was consistent with all of our first quarters.
18: Absolutely fantastic performance. Proud of all the team today.
7: They'll face Argentina next after they needed extra time to beat Switzerland 3-1. A 28-year-old man has been arrested in South Yorkshire on suspicion of the murder of former MP Anne Widdecombe. Officers say the suspect's a white British national who's now in custody. The former Conservative minister was found dead at her home in Dartmoor on Thursday morning, nearly 24 hours after they believe she died. Sarah runs the shop where she used to buy her newspaper.
19: She was very polite, very nice, quite a strong lady. Shocked and very sad, you know, she was a very lively lady. It's a terrible thing to happen.
7: Police have confirmed an 18-year-old woman's died at a festival in North Wales. Paramedics were called to the Tonnell Festival in Anglesey in the early hours of yesterday morning and rushed her to hospital, where she later died. Detectives say she'd suffered a medical emergency and her death is being treated as unexplained. Fire crews in Greater Manchester are tackling a huge moorland fire at Dovestone Reservoir. Crews were sent to Saddleworth Moor overnight, with huge plumes of smoke visible for miles. World tennis number one Jannik Sinner will attempt to retain his Wimbledon crown when he takes on second seed Alexander Zverev in today's men's final. And temperatures in parts of England and Wales will continue to exceed 30 degrees Celsius today and into next week. Amber and yellow heat health alerts are in place across much of England.
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0: Panic at the Disco with That Green Gentleman. Before was Metallica, and the tune I was looking for, Sad But True. Well done if you got it. Okay, all the details on how you could get your hands on lots of money right here on Kerrang Radio, because it's Make Me a Winner.
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0: 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All of the rules for this network competition are on there too. 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Calls will be charged at the standard rate. It's for over 18s only, and the lines for this one, they close on Friday. That is the 17th of July at 5 p.m. So get in there before then. And if you get a call from us, answer it. £777,000. Is going straight into your bank account after that call. So text ROCK to 64100 and good luck.
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0: Ghost, and he is Electric Callboy and Let the Good Times Roll, featuring The Offspring. Before that too, right here on Kerrang Radio. Good Charlotte coming up, Bad Flower as well, so don't go anywhere. I'll see you in a bit.
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0: Bad Flower and Detroit. Good Charlotte before that, and Keep Your Hands Off My Girl. And if those are the kind of tunes you want to be playing and you've ever dreamed of presenting your own show, Kerrang! Untrained, it is back for another year. This August bank holiday, we are handing that mic over to listeners who have never presented before on the radio but just love the music. You've just got to have the passion for it. So if you think you've got what it takes, tell us what tracks you'll play, why you deserve to have your own show, and you could be hosting an hour's worth on Kerrang! 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That is the 29th. 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
0: This week in the Kerrang! Radio spotlight, it's Korn, one of the bands that paved the way for the nu metal scene and the monster that it became. And we still feel their influence today. You wouldn't have artists like Poppy, bands like Of Mice and Men, if it hadn't have been for that nu metal movement in the 90s, early noughties. I've got great respect for them, one of my favourite bands. So let's get a tune on. It's Never Never.

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1: Hello, how are you doing? I like to check in with you every now and then. Got plenty of tunes still on the way with you till 10. Avril Lavigne coming up, Falling in Reverse as well. And whilst I'm here, I also thought I'd point you in the direction of Jordan Bligh. He's new to Kerrang. I mean, he's covered for us a bit, but he's joined us permanently, finally. And he's with you every weekday from 10 until midday. So go and tune in, say hello, give him your love, because we're one big family here on Kerrang, aren't we? And I'll see you in a bit.
2: Everything that rocks.
0: Everything that rocks.
2: Kerrang.
0: Kerrang.
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Avril Lavigne and Keep Holding on Kerrang Radio. Sticking with some big female energy still with this next one as well. They're called The Warning. Got their latest tune, and if you don't know who they are, you are gonna want it after this. I promise you, they are so badass. It's called Ritual.

0: like it's a ritual. Kerrang Radio. Got Velvet Revolver on the way for you, AC/DC as well this next hour, and a band that actually got their name from the drummer's dad and a disgruntled phrase he used whilst he was feeding a flock of birds in his garden. They're from Wales. Their latest album went to number one as well, and no, it's not Skinned Red. When you've got the answer, message me on Insta at Yads Roden, and it's coming for you after the break.
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23: The top stories this hour. England fans have been celebrating through the night after reaching the World Cup semi-finals.
24: Yeah!
23: Thomas Tuchel's side beat Norway 2-1 after extra time in Miami. Jude Bellingham scored both the goals. Fans are now hopeful they can go all the way to the final.
0: We pulled it back, we always do. Come on, England.
1: I think the squad that we've got is the best we've ever had, and we're going to do it.
11: Didn't want to get carried away. We're getting carried away, aren't we? It's coming up! It's coming up! It's coming!
23: They'll now face Argentina after they needed extra time to beat Switzerland 3-1. In other news, a 28-year-old man has been arrested on suspicion of the murder of former MP Anne Widdecombe. The former Conservative minister's body was found with serious injuries at a home on Dartmoor. Police investigating her death believe she was attacked at 12:30 on Wednesday afternoon, nearly 24 hours before she was found dead. Missile alert sirens have been heard in Bahrain, UAE and Qatar. It comes after the US launched a fresh wave of strikes on Iran after claiming Tehran struck a ship passing through the Strait of Hormuz. Iran says the key shipping route is closed until further notice. Firefighters in southern Spain are making progress against a deadly wildfire in Andalusia after high winds finally eased. A British couple on holiday are among eight people in hospital with burns after they were found semi-conscious down a ravine after being caught while out hiking. Rachel Reeves is to announce plans to help small businesses grow in what's likely to be one of her last acts as Chancellor. Under an expanded scheme, ministers will guarantee most of a business loan, making banks more willing to lend. And world tennis number one Jannik Sinner will attempt to retain his Wimbledon crown when he takes on second seed Alexander Zverev in today's men's final.
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Those Damn Crows, that was the band I was looking for. So well done if you got that. That was Let's Go Psycho on Kerrang Radio. Heading into a tune from Sleeping With Sirens from their latest album. I had a listen to it the other day. I got to a track called Left On Repeat. And just for a split second, I thought, are we getting a Lamb of God ghost walking number here? Because the intro is like acoustic, kind of staccato groove to it. Have a listen. Am I going mad or is there a whiff of ghost walking in there? I don't know. You tell me. Sleeping With Sirens now. And House of Matches. So

0: The Interrupters with Gave You Everything on Kerrang Radio. Come and say hello over on Insta at Yaz Road and what am I soundtracking for you this morning? Got Velvet Revolver coming up too. So I'll see you soon.
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0: Yes, Motionless in White with brand new Numb, Velvet Revolver before that, and Dirty Little Thing. 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
0: £777,000 is up for grabs on Friday. 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All of the rules for this network competition are on there too. 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It calls are charged at the standard rate. It's over 18s only, and the lines for this one, they close on Friday. That is the 17th of July at 5 p.m. Get in there before then. And if we call you, just answer that phone and it's going in your account straight after the call. £777,000. So text ROCK to 64100 and good luck.

0: Kelly Spear and Upside Down. And when I'm feeling a bit upside down, a bit out of sorts, it's the music that I always go back to. I immerse myself in it. And if you do too, don't forget about Rayo. We've got loads of playlists on there and you can catch up on any of the shows as well, including Alex Baker's last night, 5 p.m, hosting the Heavy Music Awards for 2026. 10 categories, including Best UK Artist and Best International Live Artist, Best Breakthrough Album as well. So if you missed it, catch up on there. Bit of a shameful plug, yes. But it's celebrating alternative music and everything about it that is just so wonderful. So do that. And I've got AC/DC on the way for you next.
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Plus 44 and When Your Heart Stops Beating on Kerrang Radio. I've got Avatar for you now. And by the way, tickets went on sale this week for their celebration, 10 years of Feather and Flesh. They're going to be playing at the Royal Albert Hall. I'm beyond excited because, I mean, the acoustics, the building, the venue itself is incredible. There's going to be dancers, there's going to be orchestral arrangements, choirs, just, oh, and the pipe organ and all of their theatrics and everything that they do so well anyway. It's going to be magnificent. So if that is your kind of thing, why wouldn't it be? Get yourself there. Let's get Crying Fire on. Taste the

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1: I'll see you next Saturday from 7. I'm done. I hope you have a wonderful week, wonderful Sunday. And Paul is on the way for your next 3 hours of tunes. Starting off strong as well. Slipknot, then Slash for you. So stick around.
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1: The top stories at this hour. England fans can look forward to a first World Cup semi-final since 2018, thanks to a 2-1 victory over Norway. They had to come from behind and needed stoppage time to get the result, with Jude Bellingham getting both of the goals. The supporters in Miami are relieved they made it.
2: I was worried. We definitely looked sluggish, but I think it was consistent with all of our first quarters.
3: Absolutely fantastic performance. Proud of all the team today.
1: They'll face Argentina next after they needed extra time to beat Switzerland 3-1. A 28-year-old man has been arrested in South Yorkshire on suspicion of the murder of former MP Anne Widdecombe. Officers say the suspect's a white British national who's now in custody. The former Conservative minister was found dead at her home in Dartmoor on Thursday morning, nearly 24 hours after they believe she died. Sarah runs the shop where she used to buy her newspaper.
4: She was very polite, very nice, quite a strong lady. Shocked and very sad, you know, she was a very lively lady. It's a terrible thing to happen.
1: Police have confirmed an 18-year-old woman's died at a festival in North Wales. Paramedics were called to the Tonnell Festival in Anglesey in the early hours of yesterday morning and rushed her to hospital, where she later died. Detectives say she'd suffered a medical emergency and her death is being treated as unexplained. Fire crews in Greater Manchester are tackling a huge moorland fire at Dovestone Reservoir. Crews were sent to Saddleworth Moor overnight, with huge plumes of smoke visible for miles. World tennis number one Jannik Sinner will attempt to retain his Wimbledon crown when he takes on second seed Alexander Zverev in today's men's final. And temperatures in parts of England and Wales will continue to exceed 30 degrees Celsius today and into next week. Amber and yellow heat health alerts are in place across much of England.
0: This is everything that... Yes.

Bad Rain. Before that, I played you Slipknot with Duality. And good morning. It's just gone past at 10 a.m. You're with me, Paul Redding, soundtracking your Sunday mornings. And I've got music on the way from Faith No More, Meet Me at the Altar, 21 Pilots, plus loads more. Right now, there's Airborne with Alive.

0: 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Stick around though. I've got music on the way from Faith No More, Creeper, plus I have the spotlight on the way.
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0: Creeper with Parasite. Before that, I played you Faith No More with We Care A Lot. And I hope you've had a fantastic Sunday so far. You can tell me all about it right after this.
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0: This week, we are shining the Kerrang Radio spotlight on the godfathers of nu metal. It is Korn, which means we get to play all our favourite Korn tracks across the shows this week. And the track I want to play you comes off their iconic third album, Follow the Leader. Make sure you turn this up. It's Korn. We've got the life.

0: That was me, Mitt the Alter, with Feel a Thing. Before that, I played you Korn with Got the Life. Stick around, though. I've got music on the way from Incubus, 21 Pilots, and Black Veil Brides. Everything that rocks. Everything that rocks.
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21 Pilots with Lane Boy. Before that, I played you Incubus with Megalomaniac. And my dudes, how has your Sunday been? Get involved in the show. Hit me up on Instagram at PaulCR_. I have had a fantastic weekend because I went to see My Chemical Romance on Friday night. And I have to say now, I've seen them more since they've come back than I saw them before that, if that makes sense. The first time I saw them would have been like 12 or 13, and it was for the Black Parade tour. So I'm so chuffed I got to see them perform the Black Parade again. It was just absolutely amazing. But were you there? Hit me up. Let me know on Instagram at PaulCR_. And right now I'm going to play you this, Black Veil Brides with Cuts.

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1: Coming up to 11 a.m, you're with me, Paul Redding, until 1 p.m. Don't go anywhere. I've got music on the way from Bring Me The Horizon, Pearl Jam and Five Finger Death Punch.
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20: The top stories this hour. England's celebrating reaching the World Cup semi-finals. A 2-1 win against Norway in Miami was sealed in extra time as Jude Bellingham scored his second goal of the game after a mistake by the goalkeeper. We spoke to fans celebrating in Miami and Manchester.
21: Let's go, England!
22: I feel really proud of England and I feel happy and rejoiced.
23: We were awful, but it's so lucky.
24: It's coming! Football's coming up!
20: Argentina stands now between England and a place in the World Cup final. Lionel Messi led them to a 3-1 extra time win against Switzerland. A 28-year-old man's being questioned by police on suspicion of the murder of Anne Widdecombe. The white British national was detained in the South Yorkshire area yesterday. Police believe the 78-year-old was attacked on Wednesday, 24 hours before her body was discovered with serious injuries. A British couple have been rescued from a ravine in Spain where wildfires are continuing. They were found semi-conscious and badly burned in Andalusia. The US has carried out its third round of attacks against Iran this week, targeting several locations, including missile and drone sites. Washington claims it's after Iranian forces attacked a Cyprus-flagged ship in the Strait of Hormuz. Small and medium-sized businesses are going to get more help from the government. The Chancellor, Rachel Reeves, will announce the details on Tuesday. And the top two seeds face off in the Wimbledon men's final today as Jannik Sinner defends his title against French Open winner Alexander Zverev. The pair have met on every surface except grass, with Sinner 10-4 up in their head-to-head battle. The Italian says the condition of the court will play a part in how the final plays out.
1: Less exchanges. This we know because of the surface, you know, being that fast, being also quite warm, it's going to be good for big server, and he is definitely a big server.
4: I understand the spirit.

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2: 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Keep it Kerrang.

I'm up with Do the Evolution. Before that, I played you Bring Me the Horizon with Wonderful Life. And good morning. It is just gone past 11 a.m. You're with me, Paul Redding, sorting you out on a Sunday morning. And I've got music on the way from Don Broco, System of a Down, Turnstile, plus loads more. Right now, though, it's Five Finger Death Punch with The Apprentice.

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1: Yesterday was the Heavy Music Awards and it has returned to Kerrang Radio for its second year in a row. 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

0: That's Don Broco with Greatness, and they of course supported Biffy Clyro at their massive Finsbury Park day last week. I have to say I had a mare because I spoke about this last week and I thought that it was happening this Friday. Turns out it was happening the Friday before that. So I'm talking about an event that had already happened. What a mare. But enough about me. I'm going to play you a track shortly by System of a Down. But right now, how would you like to win some big money?
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0: Social Distortion with Born to Kill. Before that, I played you System of a Down with Lonely Day. Stick around, though. I've got music on the way from Nickelback, Turnstile and Basement.
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That's Turnstile with Moon, and we are of course very excited for Turnstile coming to London on Friday the 28th and Saturday the 29th of August for All Points East Festival, and the lineup for it is stacked. Of course you've got Turnstile, Tyler the Creator, Daniel Caesar, Clips, Ghostface Killah, Danny Brown. It is going to be an incredible show. If you haven't got tickets yet, you need to jump on it. They are going to be amazing. Right now, though, this is Basement with Sack

0: Coming up to 12 o'clock, you're with me, Paul Redding, until 1pm. Don't go anywhere. I've got music on the way from Less Than Jake, Def Havana and Motley Crue.
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1: The top stories this hour. England once again have Jude Bellingham to thank for getting them through another game at the World Cup. He scored twice as the team came from behind to beat Norway 2-1 in extra time. Argentina now stand in the way of a place in the final with the teams meeting on Wednesday. Captain Harry Kane says the hard work starts now against the reigning champions.
2: Ultimately, you know, these games are going to be even tougher than what we've had so far. So we're going to have to show everything we've shown so far and more. If we want to get into that final and hopefully win the trophy.
1: A 28-year-old man's being questioned by police on suspicion of the murder of Anne Widdecombe. The white British national was detained in the South Yorkshire area yesterday. Police believe the former Tory minister and Reform UK spokesperson was attacked at lunchtime on Wednesday. That's nearly 24 hours before her body was discovered with serious injuries. A police press conference has just been held. Here's Assistant Chief Constable Matt Longman.
3: Over the past few days, we've received in excess of 120 reports of information. We're aware of online and public speculation, particularly with regards to motive. I urge people not to share or engage with that speculation. It's unhelpful. It doesn't aid our investigation. And particularly, it's distressing to the family and friends of Ms. Widdecombe.
1: Iran's top negotiators warning the US will pay the price if it doesn't stick to the signed agreement between the two countries. Washington's launched a fresh wave of strikes after claiming Tehran attacked a ship passing through the Strait of Hormuz. Natural England says some parts of the country are now at extreme risk of wildfires as the heat wave continues. Amber and yellow heat health alerts are in place across much of England. Small and medium-sized businesses are going to get more help from the government. The Chancellor, Rachel Reeves, will announce the details in a big speech on Tuesday night. And it's the men's finals at Wimbledon today. The two top seeds, Jannik Sinner and Alex Zverev, go head-to-head. The match takes place at 4:00.
4: What we have just heard are the first words of the inhabitants of another planet.

with Sing. Before that, I played you Less Than Jake with Gainesville Rock City. And hello there, it has just gone past 12 o'clock. You're with me, Paul Redding, for one more hour. And I've got music on the way from The Offspring, Machine Gun Kelly, Paramore, plus loads more. Right now, though, it's Motley Crue with Kickstart My Heart.

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1: If you haven't heard yet, we have got a brand new presenter here on Kerrang Radio. Jordan Blythe joins the Kerrang Radio weekday lineup from 10 a.m. until midday. If you haven't heard him yet, go and check him out in the week and drop him a message on Instagram and let him know how great he's doing. Stick around though, I've got music on the way from The Offspring, Sum 41 and Machine Gun Kelly.
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19: On the high streets of Britain, something is brewing in Starbucks. And it's not just delicious coffee. Minds are meeting, thoughts are connecting, and with a scribble, a sip, and a spark, ideas are fizzing into life. They might come from nowhere, but they have to start somewhere. So, we'll make the coffee, you make it happen.

0: 741 with Dopamine. Before that, I played you The Offspring with Pretty Fly for a White Guy. And if you haven't checked out The Offspring's collaboration with Electric Cool Boy yet, go and check it out after the show. It is called Let the Good Times Roll, and it is a belter. But right now, I want to play you something from Machine Gun Kelly. But first up, how would you like to win some big money?
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0: That's Frank Turner with If I Ever Stray. Before that, I played you Machine Gun Kelly and Fred Durst with Fix Your Face. Stick around, though. I've got music on the way from Iron Maiden, Paramore, and brand new Twin Atlantic.
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14: On the high streets of Britain... 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And it's not just delicious coffee. Minds are meeting, thoughts are connecting, and with a scribble, a sip, and a spark, ideas are fizzing into life. They might come from nowhere, but they have to start somewhere. So, we'll make the coffee, you make it happen. Made in Starbucks.
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Emergency. Before that, I played you Iron Maiden with The Trooper. And we are almost out of time, but I wanted to play you some brand new music from Twin Atlantic. They are back, and I actually saw them play at Wembley alongside Fightstar a couple of years ago, and it was such a great show. So I am chuffed to bits that they are back with brand new music. Make sure you turn this up. It's called Don't Quit It.

0: That is it. We are out of time. I've been Paul Redding, and I'll be back same time next week from 10 a.m. Don't forget, Paris Monroe is on later at 2 p.m. Scarlett's on at 5 p.m. and Elle's is on at 8 p.m. I'll see you next week.
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1: 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Rain.
3: 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Barbecue.
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21: The top stories at this hour. Detectives investigating the murder of Anne Widdecombe say they're not looking for anyone else after arresting a 28-year-old man in South Yorkshire. They're also keeping an open mind about the motive behind the former MP and minister's death. Our chief reporter, Andrew Kay's, been at a police press conference in Exeter for us.
22: Anne was found dead at home in a very remote part of Dartmoor. Today we got a sense of just how big this policing operation has become.
23: Over the past few days, we've received in excess of 120 reports of information.
22: Assistant Chief Constable Matt Longman giving the latest update after another arrest was confirmed today following a man being released without charge here in Devon yesterday. The force is urging people not to speculate.
21: Parts of England are now at extreme risk of wildfires. The warning from Natural England comes as temperatures are forecast to rise above 30 degrees again in places this week. Meanwhile, in Spain, where a wildfire has killed 12, a British couple have been rescued after being found semi-conscious and badly burned. The wildfire is one of Spain's deadliest on record. Tehran's attacked a number of its Gulf neighbours after the US launched a third round of strikes on Iran. Washington says they're in retaliation for an Iranian attack on a ship travelling through the Strait of Hormuz. The shipping lane is now closed. Harry Kane says the hard work starts now if they want to win the World Cup. They came from behind to beat Norway 2-1 after extra time in Miami and will face Argentina in the semi-finals. Jude Bellingham scored twice and was again the team's star player. Ex-England international Paul Merson says the Real Madrid midfielder is an unbelievable talent.
0: He's a superstar, he's a top player. Teams win leagues, X-factors win tournaments, and we have an X-factor in Jude Bellingham. And while we've got Jude Bellingham and Harry Kane, who are X-factors, you've always got a chance of winning tournaments.
21: And the top two seeds face off in the Wimbledon men's final today as Jannik Sinner defends his title against French Open winner Alexander Zverev.
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18: Our top story this hour is in Devon, where there's been an update on the investigation into the suspected murder of Anne Widdecombe.
19: The operation has been running at a lightning pace for 48 hours. And I am really pleased that we have a suspect firmly in custody.
18: Devon and Cornwall Police's Chief Constable James Vaughan has spoken after a man was arrested in Rotherham yesterday. The 28-year-old is being held over the death of the former MP and minister who was found at her home in Dartmoor. Investigators have said they're not looking for anyone else. Our chief reporter Andrew Kay was at a press conference in Exeter for us earlier.
20: This is a case which has shocked a normally very quiet Dartmoor community.
21: Someone who I think was
14: was magnificent, even though I disagreed with every word she said.
20: Having prayers said for her.
21: That's from a mass held at Buckmaster Abbey last night. Assistant Chief Constable Matt Longman.
22: At this point, there is still no information to suggest that this is a terrorism-related incident.
21: He's urging people not to speculate, saying it's upsetting Anne's family.
18: Next, people in southern Spain have been given the all clear to return home following a major wildfire which has killed at least 12 people. The country is being affected by soaring temperatures just as the UK experiences its third heat wave of the summer. In North Wales, a major fire on Conwy Mountain has turned skies orange, with flames and smoke being seen for miles around. A 44-year-old man has been arrested on suspicion of the murder of a woman in West London. The 24-year-old victim was found fatally stabbed in Hayes. A man in his 20s has also suffered injuries. The government has announced the Hillsborough Law will be back before MPs for its final considerations on Tuesday. Campaigners have criticised significant delays to the legislation, which includes a requirement for public officials to tell the truth to inquiries and investigations. And Harry Kane says the work starts now as England prepare for their World Cup semi-final clash with Argentina. The captain helped his team get past Norway last night. There were joyous scenes in towns and city streets here following the victory.

0: about you, but I've got everything crossed that these guys headline Download Festival 2027 next year. We can only hope and pray. Oh, Dumpweed on Kerrang Radio into this one from Stand Atlantic,
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20: Right, it's looking lovely out there. 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
20: I know!
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0: If you missed it yesterday, the Heavy Music Awards returned to Kerrang Radio for the second year in a row. 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

You know when you're moving house and you just have like boxes and boxes and boxes all over the place, there's clutter everywhere. You go through things and you think, oh my gosh, I haven't seen this in ages. Like, I've been looking for this for years. But it's stuff that you don't actually like need, want or use anymore. It's really annoying, isn't it? You're like, oh, there it is finally, but I don't need it now. It's irritating. And I'm finding so many things like CDs that I forgot I had. Yes, I still have CDs. I don't have a CD player. I've got a vinyl player. But yeah, like in books that I had when I was a kid and stuff like that. Just like random things. But do you know what? It is what it is. It's even better when you find money that you didn't realise you had. Like, oh, there's a tenner in my pocket. Oh, wow. That I want to welcome. Things that I don't really care about, like books I had from when I was a child. Nah, I don't care about that. Money? Yeah.

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1: Happy Sunday, 12th of July, coming up to 3 o'clock on the way. I'm pressing play on Fall Out Boy, Bring Me the Horizon as well, and telling you how you can get your hands on a lot of money. £750,000 to be precise, so stay there.
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17: The top stories this hour. Detectives investigating the murder of former MP Anne Widdecombe say they're not looking for anyone else. They're continuing to question a 28-year-old man arrested in South Yorkshire and are also keeping an open mind on the motive. Our chief reporter Andrew Kay has been at a police press conference in Exeter.
18: Anne was found dead at home in a very remote part of Dartmoor. Today we've got a sense of just how big this policing operation has become.
19: Over the past few days we've received in excess of 120 reports of information.
18: Assistant Chief Constable Mats Longman giving the latest update after another arrest was confirmed today following a man being released without charge here in Devon yesterday. The force is urging people not to speculate.
17: Next this afternoon, a 24-year-old woman has died and a man has been injured in a double stabbing in West London. Emergency services were called to a property in Hayes early this morning. Police arrested a 44-year-old man nearby. He's been taken to hospital with injuries which are believed to have been caused by jumping from a window. Natural England is warning parts of England are now at exceptional risk of wildfires as the UK's third heatwave in just 3 months continues. Firefighters have been dealing with flames and smoke at Dovestone Reservoir in Greater Manchester and also on Conwy Mountain in North Wales, where skies have turned orange. Temperatures are forecast to rise above 30 degrees in many places again. Investigators in Northern Ireland are looking into whether a bonfire was to blame for two houses being destroyed. Two other properties were damaged after flames ripped through them in Green Island in County Antrim early this morning. It's emerged the Hillsborough Law is on course to clear its remaining stages in the House of Commons. The government's revealed the bill will go back before MPs on Tuesday after a number of delays. If passed, it will force public officials and authorities to tell the truth during inquiries. And the head coach of England's men's Test cricket team has stood down. Brendan McCullum follows captain Ben Stokes in leaving his job after 4 years in charge and a mixed run of form. He'll remain manager of the One Day and T20 squads.
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0: So, if you missed it yesterday, then make sure you download the free Rayo app and check out Alex Baker on Saturday from 5. He was doing the Heady Music Awards. Yeah, returned to Kerrang Radio for the second year in a row. Of course, you'll find out if you listen back who came out on top with the heaviest music this year. 10 awards that we were celebrating, including Best UK Artist, Best International Live Artist, and Best Breakthrough Album as well, all voted by you. 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
1: This is one of my favourite things to do on the show because I am a big fan of showing gratitude, love, appreciation and support to people, artists, fans that we all grew up listening to, brand new ones as well that are up and coming. Doesn't matter if they've been around the block for a while or if they're new. This is where we put the spotlight on them. This week it's all about Korn and today's track is Hater. You can't break-

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0: me. Shine down, get up. On Kerrang Radio. Welcome to Sunday's show. I hope you're okay, enjoying the wonderful weekend with me, Parish Munro, and this wonderful weather that we're having, which is really hot. Are you surviving? I hope so. Stay hydrated, and please, please, I know it's the UK, but wear sunscreen, my goodness. The sun is dangerous, right? And you don't want to get burnt like I did at Download Festival. I didn't put any sunscreen on for the first day, thinking, oh yeah, no, it's fine. It's breezy. No, no, no, no. Doesn't matter whether it's windy, breezy or not. If the sun's out, you've got to protect your skin, okay? So please, please look after yourself. Coming up for you, Royal Blood and Rammstein, America.
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18: On the high streets of Britain, something is brewing in Starbucks. And it's not just delicious coffee. Minds are meeting, thoughts are connecting, and with a scribble, a sip, and a spark, ideas are fizzing into life. They might come from nowhere, but they have to start somewhere. So, we'll make the coffee, you make it happen. Made in Starbucks.
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You know when you're going through the whole process of moving from one place to another and you have to sort out, right, this box is kitchen stuff, this is bedroom stuff, this is clothes, yada, yada, yada. But then before that process, you need to do decluttering and you go through all your things and think, right, am I going to keep this bin, charity shop, whatever? I have had so many bin bags of charity clothes that I don't even wear. It's ridiculous. And the amount of things as well, like clutter that I don't actually care about in my drawers, cupboards, under the bed, all sorts that's been collecting dust. It's mad, isn't it? How we can hold on to things and just because like, oh yeah, we'll think we'll need it. Or, oh, it was lovely that this person bought that for me, even though you don't like it or have any interest in it. It's wild, the amount of clothes I've had to give away. But, you know, it is what it is. It means shopping, new wardrobe time, which we will love doing. Apart from the fact that being around people in big crowds, I don't like. However, download festival, any kind of festival, that's okay. Going to a shopping centre, absolutely not. Taste

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19: The top stories this hour. Detectives investigating the murder of Anne Widdicombe are continuing to question a 28-year-old man who was arrested in Rotherham. Officers have revealed they're not looking for anyone else, and they've again stressed they don't believe her death was terrorism or politically motivated. The former Conservative MP and Reform UK spokesperson was found dead at her Dartmoor home on Thursday. Former Detective Chief Superintendent Roy McCombs says there's a certain routine suspects go through.
20: Even though there has been a delay of a couple of days,
15: day since the apparent timeline of the murder, he will be subject to forensic examination to see if the police can find evidence on his body, perhaps hair transfers, some type of DNA.
19: Next, in the last hour, we've learned a wildfire on Conwy Mountain in North Wales has been declared as a major incident. The area's Fire and Rescue Service says emergency services are facing challenging conditions dealing with smoke and flames, which have turned skies orange. There are no reports of injuries, but police have evacuated nearby residents from their homes. It comes as Natural England is warning England is at exceptional risk of wildfires as the UK's third summer heatwave continues. Detectives have launched a murder investigation after the body of a woman in her 20s was found at a flat in Stoke-on-Trent. Staffordshire police were called to a property in the Longson area early this morning. A 30-year-old man has been arrested. A man from Derbyshire has been questioned after a boy who was hit by a lorry in Essex died. Police have been investigating a collision in Ongar on Friday afternoon. A 48-year-old is now out on bail. Hillsborough Law campaigners are welcoming news the bill will go back before MPs. The government says there will be final considerations on Tuesday. After months of delays, the legislation includes a requirement for public officials to be transparent and to tell the truth. And the Prince and Princess of Wales are in the Royal Box for the Wimbledon men's singles final. Yannick Sinner is taking on first-time finalist and French Open champion Alexander Zverev.
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20: Reluctantly crouched at the starting line. Engines pumping and thumping in time. The green light flashes, the flags go up. Churning

Nuevo Forte on Kerrang Radio. Also kicked off with Cake and The Distance at 4 o'clock. I hope you're having a lovely Sunday afternoon. If you want to follow me on Instagram, that's where I'm pretty much most of the time. Just search at It's Paris Monroe. You'll probably see what I get up to. You know, some interviews here, there and everywhere. Festival shenanigans, all that kind of jazz, and random videos as well. I did one on packing. When you're packing for a festival, packing for a vacation, a trip, a holiday, whatever, and the amount of like underwear or socks that you need per day, I'm like, right, just in case I have an accident, just in case this happens, just in case that happens, I need 3 pairs of socks for that one day, just in case. Times by however many days that I'm traveling, it's a nightmare. Are you the same? Do you like overpack underwear and socks? Because I am bad for it. I'm so bad for it to the point where my bestie was like, you don't need that many underwear. You don't need that many socks. Like, what are you doing? I'm like, yeah. Just in case. But then there's going to be that one time, right, where I don't pack extras. And what if it happens then? You see, I don't want to be in trouble there. So this is why I like to prepare. Prepare for just in case. Anyway, let's get back to the tunes as it is on Kerrang Radio.

0: Have you ever dreamed of being on Kerrang Radio? Well, here's your chance, because Kerrang Radio Untrained, it's back. And this August bank holiday, we are handing over the mic to listeners who have never presented on the radio before, but absolutely love the music that we play on Kerrang Radio. 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

0: there's one highlight from Download Festival, it's seeing these guys live, Magnolia Park breathing on Kerrang Radio. If you want to see me chatting to Joshua and Tristan from the band and getting them to do Truth or Dare, then check out my Instagram at It's Paris Monroe and just have a look on my page, because that was funny. That was so funny. I can't believe the anticipation, and just like I was on edge for pretty much most of the entire interview. When Tristan dared him to do something, I was like, oh my God, what? Are we going to need a hospital? Like, what's that? What's going on? So yeah, go check it out at It's Paris Monroe.
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Offspring, Days Go By on Kerrang Radio. Coming up at 5 o'clock, we've got Scarlett Howard sorting you out with some bangers. Until then, I've got plenty to play for you, including this one. Let's do The Hives. Go right ahead.

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1: Thank you so much for listening to the show. It's Sunday, 12th of July on Paris. I'm back next weekend from 2 p.m. In fact, every weekend if you want to join me. If you want to follow me on my socials, at It's Paris Monroe on Instagram and TikTok. That's where you'll find me pretty much most of the time. And up next is Scarlett Howard, and she's got some bangers to play for you. Limp Bizkit, Nirvana.
0: Everything that rocks. Everything that rocks.
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13: Squishmallow squad, get us underway. Oh, strong header from Maui. Straight to Boyle on the wing. Here comes Gordon. It's a goal!
14: The Squishmallow squad are now in Happy Meal. Some fun, some food. It's all inside this Happy Meal.
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17: The top stories this hour. Reform UK has announced its MPs are being given round-the-clock security protection as police continue to investigate the murder of Anne Widdecombe. A 28-year-old man who was arrested in Rotherham is being questioned over the death of the party spokeswoman, who was also a former Conservative MP and minister. Investigators have said they're not looking for anyone else as part of their inquiries. Our chief reporter Andrew Kay was at a press conference in Exeter earlier.
18: This is a case which has shocked a very quiet Dartmoor community.
19: Someone who I think was magnificent, even though I disagreed with every word she said.
20: Having prayers said for her.
18: That's from a mass held at Buckfast Abbey last night. Assistant Chief Constable Matt Longman.
21: At this point, there is still no information to suggest that this is a terrorism-related incident.
18: He's urging people not to speculate, saying it's upsetting Anne's family.
17: Next, the UK's third heatwave in 3 months has led to wildfires and warnings of potential further disruption. A major incident has been declared as fire crews deal with flames and smoke coming from Conwy Mountain in North Wales, and nearby residents have also been evacuated. Teams in Greater Manchester have been dealing with a blaze at Dovestone Reservoir, and dark, thick smoke has also been seen above Weymouth, where fire crews were called to a fire on the seafront just over an hour ago. Officials in southern Spain say the wildfire there that's killed at least 12 people has now stabilised. Four British nationals are believed to be among the victims. At least 23 other people are still missing. It's emerged the Hillsborough Law is on course to clear its remaining stages in the House of Commons. The government has revealed the bill will go back before MPs on Tuesday after a number of delays which have been criticised by campaigners. If passed, it will force public officials and authorities to tell the truth during inquiries. And in cricket, Brendan McCullum says he's gutted to have stepped down as England's men's test team manager. The New Zealander follows former captain Ben Stokes out the door. He will remain head coach of the white ball teams, though.
0: Everything that rocks. Kerrang! Radio.
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starting tonight's show with Nirvana there. It's Heart Shaped Box. Big hello to you. It's me, Scarlett, until 8 p.m. tonight. What a scorcher we've had this week. I am well and truly ready for a bit of a, you know, turn in the weather. Some cooler weather would be so nice. Thank you. Violet Grohl now. This is Bugging the Cake.

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0: We're all the same on the inside. It's Bush here on Kerrang Radio. Hopefully you've had a fantastic week. The weekend is not over yet. I am until 8 p.m. tonight. We've got loads of massive tracks coming up on the show. Now, I started the show today with Limp Bizkit. I watched a video online earlier of Wes saying how amazed they are that they're so popular still after all these years. And you know what? They have had a bit of a resurgence. There's certain fans like myself that never lost interest in the metal bands or Limp Bizkit or any of those from that era, but they really have had a resurgence, and I'm so here for it. Everybody's loving them again this time around. It's like, you know, we're all reliving our youth, and I'm so here for it. Aerosmith coming up shortly, and Queens of the Stone Age on the way. Do not disappear.
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20: On the high streets of Britain, something is brewing in Starbucks. And it's not just delicious coffee. Minds are meeting, thoughts are connecting,
1: And with a scribble, a sip, and a spark, ideas are fizzing into life. They might come from nowhere, but they have to start somewhere. So, we'll make the coffee, you make it happen. Made in Starbucks.

Kerrang Radio, Queens of the Stone Age there with Burn the Witch. Now up next, it's time for one of my favourite bands of all time, and I firmly believe that the lead singer of this band is one of the best artists we have. Even outside of the band, her solo stuff, it's just, I don't even know how to describe it. It's so unique. She puts her voice to something and you just know that it's hers, and no one else can imitate that. I absolutely love that about her. This is Paramore with This

0: Mr. Doctor Man, it's Palais Royale here on Kerrang Radio. Perhaps you stayed up late last night watching the football. Are you super tired this evening? I know I am, but to be honest, it's the heat. It does something to me. When we have really warm weather, I'm just so tired. And you can't even go to bed because it's too hot. It's still light out. I never thought I would sound like a summer hater. I usually love the summer, but you know what? Might be getting a little bit too warm, guys. I'm starting to sound like Edward Cullen. Up next, some Green Day on the way and Architects. Do not go anywhere.
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It's Learn to Live from Architects here on Kerrang Radio. Now we are about to see some massive shows hitting London this week. System of a Down are heading to the Tottenham Stadium tomorrow. I've had severe FOMO watching all of the European dates over the last few days online. I do get FOMO quite badly with certain gigs, but a lot I accept. You know, I'm happy to watch videos from my phone in the comfort of my home. It's not easy for me to go to gigs, but this is one that I think is really gonna, you know, put salt in the wound. I want to be there. So if you're going, A, I'm extremely jealous, and B, enjoy every second. Up next, this is Neck Deep. It won't be like this forever. You know-

0: It's Kerrang Radio with me, Scarlett. Massive tracks on the way. I'm in till 8 p.m. tonight. We've got Cage the Elephant coming up next and Type O Negative.
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27: The top stories this hour. Police investigating the murder of Anne Widdicombe say they're not looking for anyone else after arresting a 28-year-old man in Rotherham. The former Conservative MP and minister was found dead at her home in Dartmoor on Thursday. Assistant Chief Constable Matt Longman from Devon and Cornwall Police has given this update.
28: We retain primacy of this investigation and detectives remain open-minded about the potential motive. At this stage, There is nothing to suggest that it was politically motivated.
27: All tributes are continuing to be paid to Miss Widdicombe. The Telegraph's senior political commentator Annabel Denham says the 78-year-old had a wide appeal.
0: She had that authenticity that many people in modern politics seem to lack, and that's why she was able to connect with the public, not just through politics, of course, but in those appearances on reality television.
27: Next this evening, a major incident has been declared and homes have been evacuated as a wildfire burns in soaring temperatures in North Wales. Firefighters have described facing challenging conditions on Conwy Mountain. Flames and smoke there have turned skies orange. Crews have also been dealing with fires in the heat at Doveston Reservoir in Greater Manchester and on Weymouth Seafront in Dorset. Emergency teams in southern Spain, meanwhile, say a wildfire there has stabilised. Four British nationals are believed to be among at least 12 people killed. At least 23 others are missing. Hillsborough Law campaigners are welcoming news. The bill will go back before MPs. The government says there'll be final considerations on Tuesday after months of delays. ITV has revealed 18 million people tuned in to watch England beat Norway. Thomas Tuchel's side face Argentina on Wednesday for a place in the World Cup final. And Britain's Arthur Therry says he's waiting to see if he'll get the call up after inviting Prince George and Princess Charlotte to play tennis with him. The Wimbledon wildcard enjoyed a shock run to the semi-finals. He met the Prince and Princess of Wales before today's men's singles decider between Jannik Sinner and Alexander Zverev.
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In her place, 100 candles burning. 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

0: It's Kerrang Radio with me, Scarlett. Type O Negative there with Love You to Death. We've got plenty of massive tracks on the way tonight. I'm in till 8 p.m. Liam Lynch coming up shortly, and a huge one from AC/DC, of course. But first, here is all the info on our huge cash competition.
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2: Whatever. I went down to the beach and saw Kiki. 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

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This dude comes up and he's like, hey, punk. 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Officer Leroy comes up. 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And I'm like, yeah, whatever. Then up comes Zaffo. I'm like, yo, Zaffo, what's up? He's like, done. I'm like, that's cool.

0: Radio. Big hello to you if you're just joining the show this evening. It's me, Scarlett. I'm in till 8 p.m. Congratulations, you've survived a very warm and humid week here in the UK. It's pushed me to my absolute limit at points. And do you know what? I've done a lot of sitting in front of fans this week, just scrolling on my phone, trying not to move. And something that I'm really enjoying, and it's down to the release of the recent movie, which I haven't seen yet, the new Jackass movie. I'm really loving the resurgence of Party Boy all over TikTok. It is such a throwback, and you know what? I might have to make it to the cinema this week to see the new film, because I've definitely got a bit of FOMO now. Stone Temple Pilots coming up very shortly, and AC/DC, Don't Disappear.
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0: We've got the one and only Korn in the Kerrang Radio Spotlight this week. Now, Korn are a band that some people will say were their gateway into heavier music, especially the track Freak on a Leash. It really is one of those songs that catches your ears, even if you don't like heavy music, and makes you think, you know what, I could be into this, and I'm so here for that. Now, this next track is one of their most well-known iconic tracks, particularly due to one of their live performances of it back at Woodstock in 1999. If you've ever seen the performance I'm talking about, you'll know what I'm going to say. It gives absolute chills every single time. They don't do shows like that anymore, let's put it that way. Now, this is from their self-titled album released back in 1994. This is Blind from Korn on Kerrang Radio.

0: Bit of feeder there with Come Back Around. It's Kerrang Radio with me, Scarlett. As always, we have a little bit of a chat about gaming at this point in the show because I am an avid gamer. I spend most of my free time on my gaming PC, but this last week it has been difficult with the scorching temperatures plus the heat that my PC kicks out. It literally sounds like an aeroplane about to take off sometimes. Those two things together, the heat from the PC and outside combined, I swear it's been nearly 40 degrees by my gaming PC. It has not been fun at all. But in the world of gaming news, there is a new Roblox crossover. They've done loads of collabs over the years, but apparently the Rolling Stones are coming to Roblox with a game that celebrates the band's 60-year history. Don't know too much about it yet, but sounds pretty exciting. Maybe my dad might actually get on Roblox for the first time in his life. Got some Fallout Boy coming up shortly, and Venus Girls, Don't Disappear.
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Dead Sara with Heaven's Got a Back Door. It's Kerrang Radio with me, Scarlett. And you know what? Something that's been keeping me very entertained over the last few weeks is a seal that I follow online. I've actually followed said seal for a few years, but he's particularly active at the minute. Lots of content being posted of him. You may have already heard of him. It's Neil the Seal. He is a massive elephant seal who lives in Australia on Tasmania, the island. Well, he comes into the island about once a year, I think it is, and absolutely terrorizes the people of Tasmania, destroys cars, road signs, anything he can get in front of, he will literally just jump on and squash, demolish. He's absolutely huge and people aren't allowed too close to him. Obviously, he's protected. But lots of funny edits being made of Neil the Seal with songs, you know, like Disrespect Your Surroundings, and he's absolutely hammering onto a car to some heavy metal. I'm here for it. If you've not checked him out, check him out. He would be a beast in the mosh pit. Venus Girls next. This is Eve.

0: We've had some absolute belters on the show already tonight, and I'm in till 8 p.m, so plenty more on the way. Velvet Revolver coming up next, and a bit of Paris.
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14: The top stories this hour. It's emerged Reform UK MPs have had their security increased as detectives investigate the murder of one of the party's members. Police are questioning a 28-year-old man arrested in Rotherham over Anne Widdecombe's death. Tributes are being paid outside the former Conservative MP and minister's Dartmoor home, where her body was found on Thursday. Devon and Cornwall's Police and Crime Commissioner Alison Hernandez spoke nearby.
15: Somebody I deeply admired, didn't always agree with, but stood by her principles. And really sad today, and just reading some of the comments that people have put here at the memorial is really moved me.
14: Next this evening, the UK's third heatwave in 3 months has led to wildfires and warnings of potential further disruption. A major incident has been declared in North Wales after a fire on Conwy Mountain led to residents being evacuated. Crews have been dealing with a blaze at Dovestone Reservoir in Greater Manchester, and dark, thick smoke has also been seen above Weymouth, where a fire broke out on the seafront earlier. Officials in southern Spain say the wildfire there that's killed at least 12 people has now been stabilised. 23 others remain missing. Detectives have launched a murder investigation after a woman's body was found at a flat in Stoke-on-Trent. Staffordshire Police were called out in the Longton area early this morning. A 30-year-old man has been arrested. In cricket, Brendan McCullum says he's gutted but respects the decision to remove him as the head coach of England's men's test team. That's despite the ECB saying he stood down from the position. The organisation's chief executive, Richard Gould, has responded to reports the New Zealander was sacked.
16: People will have a contract with a notice period in it, and what we've effectively done is invoke that notice period so that he will focus on the white ball job now.
14: And TV figures are out following England's historic World Cup quarterfinal win. A peak of 18 million people watched them beat Norway. Next up is a last four tie with Argentina on Wednesday.
1: 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Kerrang! Radio.

Is it wrong that I always say the title of this track in my head in Borat's voice? It's My House from Paris here on Kerrang Radio. And apparently, rumour on the street is Sacha Baron Cohen has actually done a new Ali G movie. It's been under wraps, supposedly. So we'll see what that's all about if it actually comes out. I'm kind of excited, though, if it does. It's a bit of a nostalgic throwback, you know, back in the day when telly and film were a little bit more unhinged. Black Veil Brides next. This is Cut.

0: They've got a huge UK tour starting in November, and they just released new shows in London, Watford, Cambridge, Folkestone and Portsmouth. Tickets on sale now. It's Don Brocco with Fingernails here on Kerrang Radio. Hopefully you've had a fantastic weekend. Perhaps you are tired, stayed up late watching the football maybe. Got some huge tracks still to come. I'm in till 8 p.m. tonight. Greta Van Fleet coming up shortly and Machine Gun Kelly. Don't disappear.
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0: It's Kerrang Radio with me, Scarlett. Machine Gun Kelly there with Bloody Valentine. Got a massive track coming up very shortly from the Prodigy, but first, all the info on our huge cash competition.
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Bit of Muse for you there. It's Sing for Absolution. It's Kerrang Radio with me, Scarlett. And with these scorching temperatures this last week, let me tell you, the title for this next track is how I kind of felt. I want to be sedated. It's from Holmes.

0: can be myself when I'm with anyone. And maybe I'm already gone.
1: I Prevail with Hurricane. It's Kerrang Radio with me, Scarlett. And if you're just joining the show tonight, there's not long left. I'm in till 8 p.m, but we have still got time for a couple more bangers until then. Up next, this band, I've thoroughly enjoyed them going from strength to strength during their career already. Absolutely huge things on the horizon for them. It's South Arcade with Blood Run Warm.

0: That is all from me tonight. Thank you so much for joining the show. I'll be back next Sunday from 5 p.m. You've got Els the Witch in next with even more massive tracks. Enjoy the rest of your weekend.
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Welcome to your Sunday evening on Kerrang Radio. It's Els joining you for the next 3 hours. Some Ozzy Osbourne there to kick off the show, and before that, some Linkin Park as well. Over the next few hours, I am, of course, going to be playing you some great music. Just after 9, I'm getting into this week's Split Second Riff. It's a 1 second clip that I have handpicked, and I'm going to ask you to try and tell me what that song is. In the meantime, though, of course,

0: Some Dio for your Sunday evening on Kerrang Radio. It's Els. That was Holy Driver. On the way, some Iron Maiden with a classic, and I've got some Alter Bridge for you as well.
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Water Bridge with Blackbird there. Before that, some Iron Maiden as well for your Sunday evening here on Kerrang Radio. It's Els with you. Now, this week we announced something really exciting. Jordan Blythe has joined the Kerrang Radio family. He is going to be taking over your weekday lineup from 10 a.m. to midday every single weekday. So you can tune in for the biggest rock anthems and the best tracks to get you through your late morning. And it officially means that I'm not the new kids on the block now. No, I'm not the newest one. Jordan Blythe is taking over. Big congrats to him. And make sure you tune into that on weekdays from 10 a.m.

Biffy with the golden, well, that golden rule, actually, on Kerrang Radio. It's your Sunday evening. It is Els with you. Very dramatic at the end there. I've got some Lakeview for you right now. This one is Wreck My Night. Girl, I-

This is your Sunday night on Kerrang Radio. Some Creeper there, soundtracking it with VCR. It's Els with you till 11 p.m. How are you spending it? Are you just making the most of the last few hours, getting things in order, getting your ducks in a row for the weekend, for the week ahead even, or in your car, maybe driving from A to B? I do love listening to Sunday night radio in the car. There's something so soothing about it. Now, I am very jealous of anyone who managed to go and see this band at Wembley Stadium last week. They did three dates. It looked incredible. Is, of course, My Chemical Romance.

0: It's Elle's with you on Kerrang Radio, closing out the first hour of my Sunday evening show, which means just on the other side of 9 p.m, I am getting into this week's Split Second Riff. I've got 1 second from a track for you. You've got to try and guess what that song is. I've also got some System of a Down, who are playing at Tottenham Stadium on Monday night for you, and Guns N' Roses.
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This is your Sunday night on Kerrang Radio. Just gone 9 p.m. Some Guns N' Roses to kick things off. And before that, System of a Down as well. If this is your first time listening to my show, then welcome. This is the time where we get into a feature I like to call Split Second Riff. I have 1 second from a track to play for you over the next 40 minutes. I will be doing it frequently. I've also got a couple of clues to give you along the way, and you've got to try and tell me what this song is. Quite an easy one, I would say, I've gone for this week. I do have a couple of clues for you on the way. In the meantime, though, here is some hymn. It's something.

0: Some Tonight Alive for your Sunday evening here on Kerrang Radio. It's Els with you till 11 p.m. That was World Away. Now we are currently delving into this week's Split Second Riff. I've got the 1 second clip that I am teasing to play for you on the other side of this. I've also got some Rob Zombie and some Andrew WK.
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Rob Zombie with Dragula for your Sunday evening. It's Els with you on Kerrang Radio, and it's time to revisit this week's split second riff. I have been playing this clip for you and asking you to tell me what that song is. I've also given you 2 seconds this week. I normally it's just 1 second, but you've had 2 seconds. I also now have a clue for you. So this particular song was released on June the 11th back in 2002. Now, you're not allowed to cheat. Don't go and Google, just forget it completely exists. Just use your musical knowledge. What could that song be? I do have one more clue to play for you, and then I will reveal the answer. And in the meantime, some Bring Me the Horizon, it's Teardrops.

Some Megadeth with Dystopia there. Before that, some Bring Me the Horizon as well. It's Els with you for your Sunday evening, and we are currently working through this week's split second riff. I have been playing you this clip and asking you to tell me what that song is. I think I've gone quite easy this week. I've even given you 2 seconds from the track. I have told you that it was released on June the 11th back in 2002. And your second clue, and I feel like I might just be handing you the answer by giving this one. Your second clue is that this band are actually

performing in a stadium in the UK here on Monday. And I think that might be the easiest clue I've ever given you. So have a little think. I am revealing the answer on the other side of this.

Five Finger Death Punch there, Wrong Side of Heaven. Before that, some Water Parks, which is actually Sophie K's track of the week this week, Better Than Therapy. It is Elle's with you until 11 p.m. and it's time to reveal the answer actually to this week's split second riff. So I have been playing you this clip, asking you to tell me what that song is. I've given you two clues as well. It was released back in 2002 on June the 11th, and that this band are performing in a stadium here in the UK on Monday. Now, in the history of split second riffs, I think this might be the easiest one. So if you guessed System of a Down, who are, of course, playing Tottenham Stadium tomorrow evening with Aerials, you would be correct. So let's get into it.

0: It's Elle's with you for your Sunday evening on Kerrang Radio, closing out the second hour of the show. A big congrats if you guessed this week's split second riff correctly. It was, in fact, System of a Down with Aerials, who are playing at Tottenham Stadium tomorrow evening. So if you got tickets to that, I hope you have a great time. It is one of my favourite venues to watch live music. It's my favourite stadium, I would say. I prefer it to Wembley. The acoustics are phenomenal. On the way, we are getting into the final hour of the show. I've got some American hi-fi for you, and we've got this week's spotlight artist, Korn.
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20: The top stories this hour. Detectives investigating the murder of Anne Widdicombe are questioning a 28-year-old man arrested in Rotherham last night. Officers have revealed they're not looking for anyone else. The former Tory MP and Reform UK spokesperson was found dead at her home on Dartmoor on Thursday morning. Former Detective Chief Superintendent Roy McComb explains there's a certain routine suspects go through.
21: Even though there has been a delay of a couple of days since the apparent timeline of the murder, he will be subject to forensic examination to see if the police can find evidence on his body, perhaps hair transfers, some type of DNA.
20: Two men have died after entering the sea at a beach near Hartlepool in an effort to help two children who got into distress. Both kids are safe and were taken to hospital, but the men died a short time after being rescued by the RNLI. At least 27 people have been killed in a fire at a pub in the Thai capital, Bangkok. The blaze broke out at around midnight, with footage of the blaze circulating online. 125 firefighters have responded to a major blaze involving a house and a railway embankment in Walthamstow in northeast London. Motorists are warned to avoid the area due to road closures and a partial overground service suspension. To sport now, and Jannik Sinner has become just the 10th player to retain the Wimbledon men's singles title in the Open era. The Italian world number one came from a set down to beat Alexander Zverev. Zverev, the French Open champion, spoke afterwards on Centre Court.
2: Well, first of all, Jannik, I don't really like you anymore. To be fair, congratulations to Jannik. He showed once again why he's the best player in the world.
20: And Brendan McCullum says he's gutted to have lost his job as the coach of England's Test cricket team after 4 years in charge. Poor results and questions over the culture of the team have seen him follow Ben Stokes out of the setup. From Sky News, I'm Chris Milligan.
16: What we have just heard are the first words of the inhabitants of another planet.

Korn with Let the Guilt Go, who are actually this week's spotlight artist, because we love them so much. It's Els with you on Kerrang Radio for your Sunday night. We are into the final hour of the show right now, which means I've got lots of music on the way from you. Kicking things off with The Warning, this is Ritual.

He's surprised to know that Elsa Witch is actually on a treadmill while she does her show on Kerrang Radio. Yeah, we don't know why either. Kerrang!

Sunday evening mood is what I would say. A day to remember with feedback there. I hope you're having a lovely Sunday evening. I am here with you until 11 p.m, making the most of the final hours of your weekend. I've got this track from Disturbed now. It's The Light.

Limp Bizkit with Faith for your Sunday evening on Kerrang Radio. I always forget how chaotic the end of this track is. It's Elle's with you till 11 p.m. Now, if you've ever dreamed of being on Kerrang Radio, doing what I do every Saturday and Sunday evening presenting here, we have Kerrang Radio Untrained. It is back. Basically, if you have no experience at all in presenting on the radio, but you have a passion and you love the music that we played, then this is definitely one for you. It's happening on August Bank Holiday. We are handing the microphone over to listeners who have no experience, as I just said, but just love the music that we play. So if you think you've got what it takes, tell us what tracks you would play and why you deserve your own show. And you could be hosting an hour-long show on Kerrang Radio this August Bank Holiday on Monday, the 29th of August. It's much like how I got into Kerrang Radio. I was uploading videos of me running the length of full albums. I did Limp Bizkit, Linkin Park, System of a Down, so many, particularly new metal. And then my first show on Kerrang Radio was actually me recommending my favourite songs to run to. 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

Into the last half an hour of the show right now on Kerrang Radio. It's Elle's with you until 11 p.m. We are moving straight on into some Enter Shikari now. No sleep tonight, which was us this time last week with England playing Mexico. I'm thinking

Pixies with Gigantic, and before that, some Enter Shikari as well. It's Elle's with you on Kerrang Radio. We are coming up, sadly, towards the end of the show, but I try and pack in as much music as possible. So I do still have time for a couple more tracks. And this next band, we actually had them into the Kerrang Radio studios to do a live set. If you missed it, you can check it out on Kerrang Radio's YouTube channel. It's Skindred, of course. This is Can I Get It?

0: that is it from Nee Els for the week. I hope you have a lovely week ahead. I'll be back next Saturday and Sunday, of course, playing more SideQuest Sound, where I focus on a video game soundtrack and play some of the songs for you and put your music knowledge to the test. I hope you have a lovely week ahead, and I will see you then. Everything
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20: Top stories this hour. Detectives have been given more time to question a 28-year-old man over the murder of former MP Anne Widdecombe. The 28-year-old was arrested in Rotherham on Saturday night. Officers are keeping an open mind about the motive, but say there's nothing to suggest the attack was politically motivated. They're also not looking for anyone else. Mel Stride, the Shadow Chancellor, has been remembering the former Conservative minister.
21: Somebody who was extremely forthright, very clear in what they believed. Not everybody agreed with her, but she knew where she stood. But she combined it with enormous energy, that twinkle in her eye, and a lot of personality.
20: Thailand's Prime Minister has visited the scene of a pub fire in Bangkok that's killed at least 27 people. He says the cause is still being investigated, with several survivors taken to hospital. Two men have died after going into the sea to help two children in trouble at a beach near Hartlepool. The children are safe, but the men died a short time after being brought out of the water by the RNLI. Firefighters are currently dealing with 19 wildfires across England and Wales. Experts say the dry weather puts the UK at exceptional risk of even more incidents. Sport Now and Brendan McCullum says he's gutted but respects the decision to remove him as the head coach of England's Test cricket team. That's despite the England and Wales Cricket Board saying he stood down from the position. Richard Gould is the chief executive of the ECB and has been asked if McCullum was sacked.
4: In these roles, people will have a contract with a notice period in it, and what we've effectively done is invoke that notice period so that he will focus on the white ball job now and he won't have responsibility for the Test job. So that's the way it works.
20: And finally, Jannik Sinner came from a set down against Alexander Zverev to become a two-time Wimbledon champion. World number one ground down the French Open winner after both players traded sets on a tie break. From Sky News, I'm Chris Milligan.
16: What is that noise you're making?

0: know that it takes time. I'm coming to get you.
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0: The grapevine, sipping the grape juice.
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8: 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Talking tactics with anyone who'll listen, and that the ref can hear us, even from here. We believe in every second of added time that the stars will align. And maybe, just maybe, football gives us all something to believe in. We the Believers. Betfred, please gamble responsibly.
10: Reinforcements. Army definition. Extra troops or supplies deployed to strengthen an existing force. Football definition. Bringing three world-class players off the bench at 60 minutes. You're already speaking our language. You belong here. Search Army Jobs.
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13: Top stories this hour. Police investigating the death of former MP Anne Widdecombe say they're not looking for anyone else after arresting a 28-year-old man. The white British suspect was arrested in Rotherham on Saturday evening. He's being questioned on suspicion of murder. At least 27 people have been killed in a fire at a pub in the Thai capital, Bangkok. The blaze broke out at around midnight, and video shared by rescuers shows flames coming out of the front door as people tried to escape. Thailand's Prime Minister Anutin Charnvirakul has visited the scene and says the cause is being investigated.
14: There was blasting and everybody tried to flee themselves from the smoke and the flame. So many of them were not able to make their way out.
13: Two men have died after going into the sea to help two children in trouble at a beach near Hartlepool. Police were called at around 3:45 yesterday afternoon. Childline says it's expecting a spike in demand for support for body image issues and eating disorders. Last year, the helpline delivered more than 3,000 counselling sessions on the issue. Sport now, and Alexander Zverev hopes he can be part of a new big three in tennis after forcing his way into the Grand Slam picture. The French Open champion ended a run of 9 major wins for either Yannick Sinner or Carlos Alcaraz at Roland Garros last month. He then reached the Wimbledon final where he lost to Sinner yesterday, but Zverev thinks he can go toe-to-toe with the top two.
0: That's what I'm here to do. Again, I think this year